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Murphy presents his annual Summer Jam on Saturday, July 25th at the Woodbine in Brooklyn. 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

0: for an unforgettable evening. 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

0: 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So come along. Come
1: along and wind around. Yo, it's all about Soca Fest. Bless up. She tell me rum
0: and Coca-Cola. 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
0: DJ Shrimpy presents his annual Summer Jam on Saturday, July 25th at the Woodbine in Brooklyn. 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

0: unforgettable evening. 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
1: Live my life like city apartment, babes, catch your skyline. 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
3: I want a woman. 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
0: And that's not all. 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
3: 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And this is a yellow and white affair.
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3: 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And this is a yellow and white affair.
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8: 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Music by

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1: 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Rum and Coca-Cola.
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0: And that's not all. 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
1: 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She tell me rum and Coca-Cola.
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people all across the globe. You give me hope. Beautiful voice of Alain. Need to understand she's home there in Guyana, and I just want to welcome her. What a beautiful soul. Welcome to my nation, Alain. Love your music. And like you said, you give us hope. Trust that you enjoy our beautiful foods and all the good things we have to offer. And all the beautiful people there in Guyana. How you doing, world? We are all over, you know, Bashman Church Sundays, and we're on various platforms, touching the hearts of millions of people at one press of the button. Caribbean Power Jam family, top of the morning to you. We're live on Caribbean Power Jam, one of the biggest, baddest radio here in New York City. Also touching hearts around the Caribbean and around the globe. You got to see what's happening behind the scenes. Not everything is on Facebook and whatever, guys. You better know. It's crazy around here. A lot of people. And we want to greet each and every one of you, not one of

The proof is in the pudding, you know? We know you're there and we welcome you, okay? It's a beautiful Sunday morning. Each and every one of you, welcome here at Bashman Church Sundays. I'm your host, Kester Dean. Some people say Marty, some say Fireman, some say the Ambassador, some say Shad Boss, some say Troublemaker. I don't know where the part come from, me. Ain't no Troublemaker, buddy, not me at all. Wrong, buddy. So Bashman Church is where the faith meets real life, you know. Hope rises here in a Sunday morning. God love shine through every testimony and every song. I don't have to say a word. Music say it all for me around here. Blessings for a new day. No matter where you're listening from, man. Whether you're at home, in your home, whether you're on the road, at work, or you're turning in from somewhere. We thank you for making us a part of your Sunday morning, okay? Appreciate it greatly. And I speak here on behalf of all the radio station. AJ94 number one, Boom FM back home in Guyana as well. Live. That's right. On the FM bandwidth. Also live on Facebook, iTunes, and they're all over as well. So big ups to the AJ family as well back home there in Guyana. One of the baddest radio stations in Guyana, South America. Yes, sir. Yes, ma'am. Only one Boom FM, you know, never two. All right, so I got some of you mad right now. This, you know what I mean? It is what it is, man. What are you going to do about it, huh? As this new day begins, may the peace of God fill your hearts. His wisdom is guide your steps, and his favor surrounds you and your family. Whatever challenges you may have or you're facing right now, remember that God is still in control. With all, everything possible. Stay with us here. We're here since 5 o'clock this morning, going up until 8 o'clock on Caribbean Power Jam Radio, and 9 o'clock on AJ 94 number 1, unless told otherwise. For uplifting gospel and inspiring music, conversation, powerful encouragement, and movements of prayer that will strengthen your faith. That's what we're about here, to strengthen your faith. Thank you for listening. If you had a bad week or a bad day or a bad night, but we're here to change all of that for you today. It's a new

invite your family and your friends. Let them know Bashman Church is here. You want to be uplifted? You want to be encouraged? You want to be inspired? Those of you who can't take the truth, you will be mad. But for those of you who understand, you would appreciate what is going on. And like I would say, we're not here for likes and views. We're just here to do what God has called us to do and go our way in peace. But we love each and every one of you. And we hope that your day would be an uplifting one. So we're here to start it off on the right foot, as they would say. Right foot, left hand, back foot and front foot and so on. All right. So from DJ Cassidy and the entire Bashman Church family, we pray that your Sunday is filled with joy, hope, peace, and countless blessings. The time is 6:12 on the clock. For every taxi driver, minibus operators, every market vendors, I don't care what your job description is, once it's an honest one, we encourage you, hold your head up, never stop trying. If you want to fail, stop trying. But if you want to succeed in life, just keep moving, man. Keep it moving, okay? Well, take it in, you know, levels, one step at a time. Don't try to skip the treaders. You might slip and fall, you know. Something is knock your shing bone and them thing. You know, understand? You ever got a knock on your shing bone? You know it's done? What? Just make you see ning ning, but what? Just make you sit down and rub. Yep. Anybody who ever knocked the shing bone tell you. So don't skip treaders, man. Take it one step at a time, okay? You're gonna get there. You're gonna get there. You're gonna get there. So today, we just want to give you some great music. We just want to encourage you. Just want to, you know, empower you to the music, okay? Big up to all my Rastafarian brethren, them. Enough love and respect, Aya. The man that said, Cassidy, me love all y'all. Go on, you know. Because everybody in Rastafarian, all my Rastafarian, all my Rastafarian brethren, them from Jamaica, the yardy man, them there. Wake up yourself, man. You want to say, Cassidy, me love all y'all. Go up on the radio, brother. Yeah. And I'm just being me, okay? We get the fireman Capleton in Guyana right now. Come for burn up all the wickedness, you know. Capleton, don't burn up the sea, you know, man. That's a big man with enough energy, boy. So, Guyana's in for a treat later on today. You know what I mean? Alan's going to be there, so Calvin Burnett and so on. I encourage you, brothers, man. Just go out there and have a good time at the beach, okay? These are good people. Positive music. Also tomorrow, the Christian community, that's the CARICOM Day. The CARICOM Day is today, right? To my Caribbean brothers and sisters, happy CARICOM Day. You know, all right? So tomorrow the Christian community will be celebrating a worship experience at the Guyana National Stadium. So make sure you go down there and support that as well. I think Sinash touched this down in Guyana. So I'm just encouraging you guys, man. Where there is good stuff, go support it, okay? And we got to do this together as a people. And the other hand here in the U.S. of A, we're getting ready for the Guyana 60th Independence Golden Jubilee Family Fun Day in New Jersey. Lady Iron Team. All right, so that's something definitely we're looking forward to. That will be happening next Sunday, the 12th. So big ups to all my people all across the globe, wherever you are. Those of you in the UK, those of you in Africa. Yeah. Trinidad, Barbados, Jamaica, St. Kitts and Nevis, Antigua, Barbuda. The
British Virgin Islands, the Bahamas. I want to greet all of you guys and thank you for choosing Bashman Church Sundays. Those of you on AJ 94 number 1 Boom FM chat room, good morning to you. Greetings. Shalom. Those of you on Caribbean Praise Radio, good morning to you as well. And thank you for choosing us here at Bashman Church. And, Facebook and YouTube alike, we greet each and every one. Welcome. As we introduce to you, ladies and gentlemen, who's in Guyana right now.

lifted me, and I hope the love of the Lord lifted you as well this morning. For those of you in the kitchen, good morning to you guys, all right? I know you're cooking up a star, man. Take it. All right, then. Those of you heading out to the market, those of you heading out to your place of worship, whatever it is that you're doing, man, we're here to keep you company. Yeah. We're going to scant out your Sunday just like that, all right? Come on. That kind of bouncy kind of day, you know what I mean? Oh, yeah. Keep the energy high. Make sure you stay hydrated as well. It's hot here in New York City. Hot.

Good morning to you, Gwen G. What's up, girl? 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You see, y'all is always driving me out to gaffer call name, boy. I can't help myself. Oh. But I can't call all y'all, because we just going to call names for this for the rest of the hours we have remaining. Beer names, call it. Yeah. Just know all are acknowledged, each and every one of you. Miss Roberts, good morning.

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Top of the morning to you. 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He's my savior. He is my superstar. 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Word, sound, and power coming through the voice there, man. 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Oh, you mean? Yeah, man, live clean or you won't be seen. All right? Yeah, man. Yeah. All right, so just want to encourage you guys as we move along here in the morning time. Let's go to the village of Maruka. My brother, Pastor Quincy Castello. He said redemption song yesterday. Redemption song. Look where he brought me from. United States of America just celebrated 250 years of independence, y'all. And I was checking out the history of that, you know. Yeah, man, built on the backs of our ancestors. Blood, sweat, and tears. Our natives, brothers and sisters, as well. I tell you. That's why we need each other in this Gideon. We need each other to survive.

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All the way from Maruka. You don't know. 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Let me play another Quincy. Roslyn Harry, good morning. I don't know who's your best. 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

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I just take the tips them in silence and using it, you know. 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I want you to go to Morocco. Look for Quincy Castello. This brother right here. 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This brother full of word.

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We are the best. Yes, we are the best. No Satan can come big up his chest. Nah.

just tell you all come to behave bad this morning, you know. Why? Radio burn up. How are you scared on your Sunday? Come on now.

sister Judith Wilson. She says it's raining here in Guyana. Stay dry, my dear. Stay dry, okay? Angela McKinnon, good morning.

Good morning to you, Miss Kathleen. How are you doing this morning? Melanie, it's Empress Godfrey for me. And my sister Natasha Dean there in New Amsterdam, Burbies. Good morning to everybody here in Brooklyn. All the five boroughs. Listen, top of the morning to you guys. How are you doing today? It's a great Sunday morning, man. It's CARICOM Day in the Caribbean. And so we want to celebrate our Caribbean brothers and sisters. You know, cause you don't know when you rise up in the morning, you know. First thing you say, Father God, thank you for opening up these eyes. Thank you for the breath of air. And as I go on my journey today,

0: guide my way as I step out there from every danger seen and unseen. 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
1: You're
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1: Well.
0: Watch

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Maybe since school days and all that thing there. 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Praise me. 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That's what's up. Bashman Church, let's dance.

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0: never really listened to the words of this song. 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
1: Did it read about a father who dream of being a king?
0: On the Scary Come Sunday.
1: And they all became one.
0: Bashman Church swinging different one.
1: Brother James, you talk about me. 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
0: We don't follow trend, trend follow away.
1: And it won't let me go.
0: We're leaders, man. 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
0: I wish the knowledge I have today, if I had them, let's say 30 years ago.

0: 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We're here to inspire, to uplift, to entertain, encourage, celebrate, promote. 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Hey, hey, hey.
1: Advantage of the situation.
0: I work, you get the promotion. So what?
1: Advantage of the underprivileged.
0: I must work for you get the promotion. Tell me now, why?
1: Advantage.
0: Is who work

You know, when I take a look and I see what my foreparents and all our ancestors went through to where we are today as a people, and what we're doing, what they would have shed their blood for, what they would have worked for, what they would have died for,

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Listen, people, you always up in this Gideon, eh? Make sure you stay up on the links them, you know. Caribbean Power Jam. 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Facebook can't touch upon the app, you know. Enjoy the good vibes on the app. AG 94. You know, they are Facebook as well, maybe. Maybe blog, but you can listen to them on the FM bandwidth. Right up on Facebook, we put a fire upon them straight, you know. It's a Facebook. You can't block the message I'm getting out at all. You can't do it, Facebook. You can't block the messages. What they want, you know. Let me tell you, start wising up the people, them. Yeah. You start acting up, you know. You can't block the message, boy. One way or the other, the message is going to get out. Y'all better know what you're up against, yeah? All right. Come on now. Hey. Come away. You know what I noticed? People will cuss one another from sun up to sundown and Facebook won't block nobody. But from the time you start blocking some positive messages, watch how they're coming like a from the land of the sinking sea. Barnacle upon wood. You can't block the message, Facebook. You can't do it. If you got children, boy, be blessed. One way or the other, the message is going to get out. That's tricky, the government, wise in the population. Wise up yourself, people, here? Yeah? All right. Bye, bye, no, Kirsten, you don't come up in this rage for sell dreams. It's black and white, they tell you straight.

down for me a bit, the messenger. Hold it down a bit for me. Let me talk to the people for a second, okay? You know, we got the saying, which in part I take it as good, but let's do some introspection here. Let's check this thing out for what it really is. And sometimes, in most instances, the men are put in these backward positions, you know? And many often, as a man, and sometimes as a woman, you hear these things. But more so, let's put it on the man's side of things today. You know, you're trying to build a family and all that stuff, and you get it rough. Everything you gotta hustle for, you gotta work hard for, right? And sometimes the woman don't understand. She looking at her friends or her peers, her colleagues at work, and she want to come home and say to you, "By, hold on, we there together, like nothing going on for we. Watch how Tom Jones just come and gone, and look how they're doing nice, and so on and so forth." And then they put the man in a real uncomfortable position. It's like you're telling him he's not doing enough, you know? And you want him to do other things to fulfill that void that you are complaining about. Okay, I'm getting somewhere. Listen to me. And then, you know, we got children, and, you know, we're told that, a father leaves a legacy for his children. A father, right? Well, I know it takes two to be in a relationship, but they said the father. Pressure again upon the man. You gotta do things, you gotta leave stuff for his children. All right, well, in some cases, family left stuff, you know, they work, they earn, and they save up, and they left their children nice. You know, house, land, property, some of them, you have sibling rivalry over stuff. You know, first born sing the song, they're fighting over the bed when mama left, and so on. Yeah. And them instant, them kind of thing there. But I believe strongly that when these children get this thing that daddy work hard for, sweat, pump up your finger, stomp up your toe, you know, cut up your hand, get all the bruises, sleepless nights, hardly any enjoyment for himself, but he work hard and he left thing for you. But you come now and you don't work for nothing, and you start treating things like, you know, they drop out from the sky. I have no regards to what was left. You know? No regards. I said that to say in the sense of our full parents, our ancestors, the work they put in, the whip they took, the insults, the embarrassment, the tortures. Some of them give their lives so that we can be here today to talk about it. But what do we do in return? What do we do with what they would have done to get us here? You see the rippling effect? How it all handed down, passed down in different ways, different forms. If you work for something, you treat it different, you know. When you have a sweat for your own things in this Gideon, brother, then you understand what work feel like. Then you will understand the bed you're lying down upon. You get the value for it. The TV you're watching, the radio you're listening to. Someone paid the ultimate price for these things that you are enjoying today. So give some respect to the people who've gotten us here. Don't put them to shame two times. They're humiliated by Maso. Like I was referring to their, I think it was last week or on a live, when I was checking up the different method used to control slaves. Different methods. The humiliation. And today we out here, what we doing? Compounding the situation rather than saying, you know what? You ever really sit down and really agitate
I'm using the Rastaman term this morning. It's Carrie Condé. Yeah? You ever sit on an I-8, brother? What really you doing? Where you there point? Having a nice time, that is it? Well, I want to tell you, your four parents, they had a nice time. And if you go through quite the things them they've been through, I don't think you could survive it. We need to see some more respect. We need to see some love. We need to see balance. We need to see justice. We need to see some equality. Who am I talking to this morning? Let the children walk, man. They're going to

Good morning to you, Sheila, all the way there in Essequibo. Good morning to all the people here in Essequibo, the Cinderella County. Congratulations to you guys on your brand spanking new stadium. Yeah, man. It's a good look. We need one of those stadiums in every town, you know? In every town here in Guyana, we need a

say belated birthday greetings to my sister, Mama Glennis Chow. Celebrating her birthday yesterday, Mama. Happy birthday to you. My brother, Prophet Allen Scott, celebrated his birthday yesterday as well. I want to say happy Orchestra King.

Expo Cookout Extravaganza is going down on the 22nd of August here in New Jersey. And it's a free event, absolutely free event. You come and you eat and good music and, you know, artists such as myself, Edward Neblett, the man Elegant, you know, you're relevant, the

my God, Dennis. Yeah, man, big up yourself, man. We're going to have a good time down there. 22nd of August. New Jersey. The big gospel extravaganza cookout. You don't know. Food galore, music galore, live performances. So all are welcome, you know what I mean? Start at 5:30 in the afternoon. At 165 North 19th Street, East Orange, New Jersey. All are invited, y'all. You have a date with me, I'm inviting you all. Come and let me eat, no man. Hey, good guy needs food and thing there. What? Proper things, boy. Make sure you wear your white and come. I'll show some love. Let's hug some necks. Lady Ira, next Sunday. A big Guyana 60th Independence Family Fun Day. It's become a Caribbean family fun, you know, because all the different Caribbean nations come there, you know, to celebrate with us as Guyanese. It's a good look. So put some respect to Lady Ira this morning, okay? Working hard out there. Messenger.

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Yeah, man. 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Thank you so much for the love, man. I appreciate you. Rhonda Spencer-Tom, good morning. There's Retom, you know the thing.

0: powerful song. The words of this song is very deep. Where is Diana?
1: I am for you. You are for I.
0: Where is Diana?
2: 21. 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Uno understand? 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

0: I'm from Guyana, South America, the only English speaking in the South Americas, you know. We're not Caribbean people, but we're Americans, yes, we are.
1: Them give me stress.
0: But you are our neighbors, you're our brothers.
1: Stress.
0: And some of our leaders in the past came together and decided to build a bridge of friendship. But because of greed, long-heartedness, covetousness of some leaders,
1: they
0: want to claim what is not theirs. So, you know, some people hate unity, you know. Listen, I don't know. I stay far from anybody who like divide. You know what I mean? Anytime I see you in the division lane, there's I moving by.
1: Nobody knows.
0: Some people strive in division.
1: Jesus,
0: but we're about unity. There's strength in unity. And I encourage all my brothers and sisters. I don't care where you're from. We need each other to survive. We need each other. Don't act like you don't need me. I can't act like me need you. Because we do need each other.
1: Someone criticize my world.
0: So yeah, I bond the foolishness, yeah? Alright. I don't care. Your affiliation politically or religiously, I don't care. We need each other because if you fall upon the road, right?
1: I was a bad man on the road.
0: And you are of a political party. And I am from another. And I see you falling. What are you supposed to do, boy? Because you're from another party, you're in the same party, Megan just left you there for suffer and die? Or are you going to pick up the brother, offer some water, and then what are you going to do? From another religion. A brother fall down. Are you going to left him on the road, brother? Or are you going to pick him up? Are you going to render assistance? What are you going to do? If you're from another country and a brother fall down, you're going to ask, hey, which country you're from before you help me?
1: Jesus saw me at the night.
0: Y'all upon beer stupidness in this Gideon, boy. Enough stupidness, y'all upon.
1: It will tell you how I weep.
0: We're about unity around here.
1: Man,
0: how we ask some mutual respect, fear.

There's a place of people with good hearts. Don't stop being a good person you are. We see those who try to covet what is rightfully Guyana's. There's no rejoicing in the pain of anyone. No rejoicing in anyone's sickness or anyone's demise. But it goes to show, when you treat people a certain way, no one knows what tomorrow brings. And that's why in the Bible it said, take a good look at the Egyptians who are trying to run down the children of God. Because you see those Egyptians, take a good look at them, you know, because there will be no more soon and very shortly. So when people do you bad things, you know, sometimes as human being, we respond. But if you hold out a little bit longer, you will turn wrong and sorry for the very people who are trying to do you bad, who are trying to see the back of you, who are trying to victimize you, penalize you, ostracize you, disrespect you. You will see the back of those people. Not by your hand, but God have ways and means of bringing people to humbleness. God will humble you quick. So today, CARICOM Day, CARICOM, the Caribbean community. It was created because Caribbean leaders believe that the region would be stronger if its countries work together instead of acting alone. Many of the islands and mainland territories were small and recently gained their independence. And all of them face similar economic and social challenges. CARICOM came together, the West Indies Federation, in 1958 to 1962. Caribbean territories first tried to unite politically through the West Indies Federation. The Federation collapsed in 1962, but the idea of regional unity remained strong. Then came CARIFESTA, 1965 to 1973. The Caribbean leaders then formed the Caribbean Free Trade Association, CARIFESTA, to encourage trade among Caribbean countries. CARIFESTA showed that economic cooperation could benefit the region, but leaders want a deeper partnership. July 4, 1973, the leaders of Barbados, Guyana, Jamaica, and Trinidad and Tobago signed the Treaty of Chaguaramas in Trinidad and Tobago. This officially created CARICOM. The treaty came into force on August 1, 1973. CARICOM goals, it was to promote free trade and economic growth among member states, to coordinate foreign policy so Caribbean countries could speak with one voice internationally, to improve education, health, transportation, agriculture, security through regional cooperation, to raise the standard of living for Caribbean people. CARICOM, what happened, boy? Yeah, what happened, CARICOM? CARICOM today has grown from its original 4 members to the 15-member state. A
and several associate members in countries to work together, regional and international. Through this initiative, such as CARICOM Single Market and Economy, CSME, disaster response, flood security, climate resilience, and cooperation in education and public health. CARICOM was born from the belief that the Caribbean is stronger together than apart. After the collapse of the West Indies Foundation or Federation and the success of CARIFESTA, four nations, Barbados, Guyana, Jamaica, and Trinidad and Tobago, signed the Treaty of Chaguaramas on July 4, 1973, creating CARICOM. Their vision was to unite the Caribbean through the trade, cooperation, and shared voice on the world stage. Y'all see why we need each other? Happy CARICOM Day, my brothers and sisters. Happy CARICOM Day. Because we all need to live as one.

0: give you a little history there and Kari come up with Kim about. So at least you know what you're celebrating, right?
1: Hey.
0: We need each other. But you know, Guyanese, you know what they put we through? You know they put we

0: I can't see there and left you, man. Even if it's your enemy, boy, I gotta pick you up. Yeah, what's that? I gotta pick you up.
1: Bussing and fighting, I know it must
0: eat. And get some water for drinks, see if you gotta get some food or something, you know what I mean? Make sure you got a place to rest for the day and things like that. You understand, man? Yeah, man. Call who I could call for help, father, and things like that. You know what I'm saying? You gotta live as one. I don't know what the big fight about. I don't know. Live as one, man. You understand me? Live as one. I don't know. Yeah, calm are your spirit, buddy. Calm are your spirit. You see this tune right here, sir?
2: New generation.
0: Listen up. Digital slavery. No more chains on our wrists and our ankles and our necks. You know what he's saying there?

Where is the line? Where is the line, man? Somebody talk to me. Hey. At my Bashman Church, we don't play around here, brother. We come to give you the information. It's up to you to do what you would like to do with it. We're not going to leave you ignorant, y'all.

mean, all these things there to be used, but don't let these things use you, man. Come on now. Some of you act like you ain't got no sense on this internet, you know. Ah, I tell you no lie, brother. Yeah, technology gone with your smartness. Use the internet. Don't make the internet use you. Former Caribbean brothers and sisters, myself and Edward Neblett, we did this tune over 15 years ago, I think. Check carefully, you know. It was the World Cup, was the World Cup cricket in the West Indies, in the Caribbean, right? I saw all these different cricket teams from around the world, you know, play different parts of, you know, the Caribbean, including Guyana. So myself, I was approached to do something for the Caribbean, like, you know, bring the people to Guyana and things like that. And so I called up my brother Eddie. I said, Eddie, me alone can't do this, brother. I want you on board with me on this project here, sir. Hey. And Eddie said, Kestady, don't say 40. Set 39 or 50. So ladies and gentlemen, here you have Come to Guyana. Hey, hey, hey. Edward Neblett and yours truly. Kick it.

one of the big sound engineers there in Guyana. Yeah, we do that in the studio early in the morning by 1, 2 o'clock. We start like 6 in the evening. And we did like till 3-4 o'clock in the morning before we done voice the song. He said, "What, you know?" So big up to my brother Edward Nublet. And talking about Edward Nublet,

about to put a wrap on our Caribbean Power Jam as we hand it over to the man Steve at 8 o'clock. Abel, I hope you're happy now. Abel is one of the selectors them day, you know. He's pushed through to me and said, yo, Cassidy, play this tune. You know? My brother right there, Evangelist Song International.

Running good cookings. Diana, look forward. For us in 2027, we coming home. Yeah, we. I said we. Including Eddie. Yes, that's right. You heard right. You heard right. You know,

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0: for an unforgettable evening. 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

0: You will be physically lifted. Feel that joy inside. I want to say a blessed good morning once again on this lovely, lovely, lovely Sunday. It is Retro Sunday here on Caribbean Power Jam.
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0: Near and far, wherever you are, I must say a blessed good morning and happy Sunday. Jammers, whether you're listening silently or you on the app interacting with others, a blessed good morning. Big up to Kester Dean. Starting off this beautiful Sunday for you guys, Bashman Church, each and every Sunday.

So I will be taking you all the way up until 10 this morning. Then I'm going to hand you over to my brother DJ Sean 2.0. It is Retro Sunday. So at 12, DJ Sean from Team Unity Squad, DJ Baby Wayne, DJ Block, and Mr. G, Zess. We are going to make sure that you have a beautiful Sunday while home or at work, outside on the road doing some errands or whatever it is. You make sure you keep it locked. We got you, okay? So at 12... DJ Sean from Team Unity Squad, DJ Baby Wayne, DJ Block, and Mr. G, Zess. We are going to make sure that you have a beautiful Sunday while home or at work, outside on the

Want to say good morning to my brother DJ Sean. Big up yourself, Lady Kizzy, Little Nova. Big up yourselves, all right? Feel strong enough to Baby Wayne. What's up, BW? Big up yourself, man. Bless, good morning, DJ Blocker. Mr. G, good morning. DJ Charlie. Broken promises. T-Bone the Rockstar, Marky Mark and Rankin. Regret.

Reaching out to Lady Cheryl, I must say a blessed good morning to you and your family. Enjoy your time. Enjoy your time down there in Guyana. Enjoy your vacation. Reaching out to you and your daughter, your grandsons, and your brother Nigel. Pleasant good morning and happy, happy Sunday to you guys. I want to send out a happy, happy heavenly good morning to brother Charles as well. Yes, that's right. Must say good morning to my brother Charles up in heaven there, man. He's watching over you guys, watching over us. I'm sure he's enjoying this morning program. Mr. Terrence, bless good morning to you, Nicola S.

0: Want to say good morning to Michael and Pat. Reaching out to Arnold and Mary as well. Miss Sandra London. Bless, good morning to you. Martin, big up yourself as well.
1: Dear God, I'm worn down, but
0: Mama C.
1: Amen.
0: How you doing, Mama?

Must say good morning to the Power Jam, the first lady of Power Jam, I should say. Miss Jennifer Jones. Good morning, Mama. Happy, happy Sunday to you. Mama Dorothy, big up to you. Papa Roger, Lady Liza.

0: Awesome Abbey. 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
1: Lord, I have come before your throne.
0: Here it is.

0: more of you. That's right, I want more of you, Lord. Listen, man, in your own little quiet space this morning, I want you to give God all the praise and thanks, okay? Do remember, if you can't make it to church, not to worry. Power Jam got you. We will bring the church to you each and every Sunday.
1: Lord, I have come before.
0: Get into your worship this morning, man. Give him all praise and thanks. He woke us up.
1: Empty alone.
0: You know, I started to call out this morning. I really, as a matter of fact, I started to call out last night. Since last Monday, I don't know what I did. I was in the kitchen moving around, and then I just felt a slight pinch in my back. And I, you know, I really didn't take it for anything. But all week I've been down. I've been in bed, can barely walk, with severe back pain, but I'm not going to let that stop me. Sitting here playing the music right now, it is painful, but guess what? I'm doing it for a good cause. Somebody needs to hear the gospel this morning. Somebody needs to make that connection. Somebody drifted a little bit away and need to come back. So I'm playing for you guys this morning, okay? In your own little quiet space, I'm bringing the church to you. Make some noise in the house, man. Wake up the others if they're not up yet, man. Let them know it's church time, all right?
1: Lord, teach me to walk in all your ways.
0: I'm not complaining, man. I'm alive.
1: Oh, Lord,
0: some folks didn't get a chance to get up this morning.
1: That's pure.
0: I am alive. Thank you, Lord.
1: Again. You are holy.
0: Want to say good morning and happy birthday. Yes, you're still celebrating my sister Grinus.
1: Did

Bless, good morning, Guyana. Jamaica, good morning. Anywhere, man, wherever you're listening from this morning. Bless, good morning from us here at Caribbean Power Jam.

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1: family. I wandered so far.
0: On the bus, on the
1: phone. Thought I could run from who
0: Make
1: I
0: sure
1: am.
0: Stay tuned into Caribbean Power Jam.
1: Yeah.
0: Stay tuned.

this morning, like I said, I want you guys to make that connection in your own little quiet space. Think of all the things that he has done for you. Think of how far he has brought you. Give him all praise and thanks this morning. Thank him for the little, whatever he has done for you. Whether he's blessed you financially, he's been blessing you physically, he's been taking care of you and your kids, watching over you guys, giving you that job that you can earn. Whatever it is, you want to give him praise and thanks for this morning in your own little quiet space. Blessed you with a new apartment, promotion on your job. You've been trusting him for that promotion. It's on the way. If you haven't gotten it yet, it's on the way. There are going to be folks on your job who is trying to block you from certain things, block you from the promotion. Give him all the praise, man. You celebrated your birthday yesterday, like my sister Glynis. Celebrating your birthday today, that right there is enough to give him all the praise and thanks for, you know. Some folks did not get that opportunity to wake up yesterday or today. So much, so much, so much we should be thankful for. But yet, we push him aside. The air that we breathe. The littlest things, man. Give him all the praise and thanks this morning. In your own little quiet space, jammers, all across the nation, near or far, wherever you are, I want you to get into it, okay? Get into it.

0: Must say good morning to Joyful Jennifer. Bless, good morning and happy Sunday to you.
1: 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Don't

0: Once again, reaching out to the folks who are celebrating your birthday today, man. Happy, happy, and blessed birthday from us here at Caribbean Power Jam. You are celebrating your anniversary. Happy anniversary to you.
1: Yes, I do.
0: Once again, good morning to Lady Monica, all the way in New Jersey. Good morning, Monica.

Lady Janelle, pleasant good morning to you, girl. You having church? If you can't make it to church, don't worry about it. Power Jam got you, man. We got you. We will bring the church to you each and every Sunday. Kester Dean, DJ Steve, DJ Sean 2.0.

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Invite him right now. 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A pleasant good morning. 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

0: Pleasant good morning, Leslie.
1: You are the light and rest for my soul.
0: Good morning and happy, happy Sunday to Miss Odetta. Odetta McCurdy, a blessed good morning to you. Reaching out to you and your family this lovely Sunday morning.

Good morning to the lovely Joelle, all the way in Delaware. Good morning to you, Gloria. How you doing? Blessed Sunday. Happy Sunday, I should say.

That's right, man. Sometimes you got to get on your knees. Get on your knees this morning, man. Give him all the praise and thanks, man. I said, if you have to lock yourself in a room, I am bringing the charge to you. If you want to be away from the family member who is trying to talk your ears out, you just need some alone time right now. Lock yourself in the bathroom, man. Get on your knees. Give him all praise and thanks for what he's done for you so far. Simple waking you up this morning. That right there. One of the most underrated blessings, man. And so some folks just get up and go. But I've learned and left. Thank him for where you at in life right now. Trust and believe when I say he's got his hands on you.

0: Do remember, it's going down today, July 5th, 6 p.m. sharp, okay? Gospel Cruise, Yellow and White Affair, Bishop Sheldon and friends will be celebrating their birthday on that on this cruise. If you haven't gotten your tickets, man, listen, I don't know what you're doing. Boat will be sailing from Brooklyn Army Terminal 140-58th Street in Brooklyn. Gospel Cruise, Yellow and White Affair.
1: You are God from beginning to the end. There's no place for
0: Gemma's. I want you guys to go out and support Brother Sheldon, Pastor Sheldon, okay? Bishop Sheldon, let me get it right. Bishop Sheldon and Pastor Natalie.
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0: Bless good morning to Lady Roxanne, all the way in lovely Guyana. Happy Sunday to you and your better half.

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The flyer is on the app. If you're just listening, 347-880-8855. 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

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That's Nathaniel Bassi. Nathaniel Bassi.

0: Once again, I want to say a blessed good morning to the Elliots.
1: I will.
0: Michael and Pat, big up yourselves, all right? Tomorrow. Cheryl, good morning to you. Arnold Jesus and Mary. Miss Sandra London, pleasant good morning. Martin, shout out to you and your better half as well. And you say, blessed good morning, guys. 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

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Mr. Mark, big up yourself. A.K.A. Martin, huh?

Reaching out to Lady Simone, that's right, Simone Chocolate, and Lady Raquel. A blessed good morning and happy, happy Sunday to you guys and your family, okay? It is the first day of a new week, Jammers. Please be safe. Take care of yourselves. Eat something good today, man. Reach out to a friend as well. 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That's my time, man. I'm going to give you one more. Was selected by my mama. 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Love you all.

0: throne.
1: Do remember, coming up at 10 in just a minute, or just a few minutes, is going to be DJ Sean 2.0. At 12 o'clock, DJ Sean from Team Unity Squad. Yep. DJ Baby Wayne, DJ Blocker, Mr. G, Zest. We're going to make sure that you guys have a good Sunday today. We are still celebrating the fort, right? Anyway, jammers, love you all. 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Ta-ta.

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1: DJ Shrimpy presents his annual Summer Jam on Saturday, July 25th at the Woodbine in Brooklyn. 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

0: Live from New York City, it's Retro Sunday on Caribbean Power Jam Radio. Retro Sunday. Things we do. Let us start your day off with Sunday morning inspirational gospel. Then our live DJs take over at 12 p.m., playing the best in oldies and classic soul to soul.
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12: Hold on, the Rasta. 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

right. Good afternoon, good evening, good morning, good night to all the jammers got a lock right now. Retro Sunday. Grandpa Jammer Station, DJ Black on the building. Join me today as I'll be filling in for DJ Sean, noon to 4 p.m. Followed by my brother, DJ Baby Wayne, followed by Mr. G. Retro Sunday continue right here. Jammers, hope you guys had a wonderful 4th of July yesterday. Whatever you guys did, you know, pick up yourself, man. Shout out to all the beautiful jammers around the world. Got it locked right now on this Sunday. Glorious Sunday right here. Grandpa Jammer the station, all right? Like I said, jammers, join me as I'll be filling in today for DJ Sean.

0: to Gloria. Happy Sunday to you, Gloria. Shout out to the queen, one of Denise. Tan Tan. Mother P, honey. Happy Sunday to you. Emsley, big up yourself, King. 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
1: Hey, don't you understand?
0: Once a happy birthday once again to my friend Glynis. Nothing but the best wishes to you, my friend. All the best, all right? Health, strength, and prosperity. Great person, that man. Easy, Glynis. Happy birthday once again.
1: Think you're gonna take me?
0: Easy, Morris, Onika, and the crew.

What's up to all the jammers who got it locked right now? It's Retro Sunday right there. Filling in from brother DJ Sean right here on Korean Paul Jam Radio Station. Easy Deborah from Brooklyn. Easy Lady Janelle.

0: right, we're gonna put it up again for my friend Deborah from Brooklyn. Retro Sunday Easy, Lady Michelle. Pick up yourself. Happy Sunday to your family. Mel Spar, happy Sunday.
1: But it wouldn't be nothing. Nothing.
0: Is it Sapodilla, honey?
1: A woman or a girl.
0: Butter P, pick up yourself.
1: You see?
0: Happy Sunday.
1: Man.

0: very long.
1: Right, so jammers, inside the first of the Retro Sunday.
0: Maybe the electrolyte.
1: As I will be filling in today for DJ Sean.
0: Of the dark.
1: Give you guys 4 hour music today, man. Change up the vibes later on. Of course, still in the 4th of July weekend. So I'm going to give some nice, great vibes today. Some different kind of music, different eras. That's what I'm going to be doing today. To 4 p.m., all right?

Chris Roberts, happy Sunday to you. Kirchy, what's going on, girl? Happy Sunday.

Easy Andrea, big up yourself, Andrea. Easy Dawn, love, happy Sunday to you, Dawn. Mel Spar, big up yourself, Felicia. ENG Restaurant. Jersey Family, big up yourself out there, happy.

0: right, Raquel, put it up for you, Raquel. Make up yourself, all right? Happy Sunday.
1: Oh, yeah, I'm the great return.
0: Lucretia, happy Sunday to you, Lucretia.

Azo, happy Sunday to you, Azo, Gwen G, Kurchi, my Canadian crew, you guys are doing out there. Place. Hope you guys are having a wonderful Sunday, right? Play this one again for you guys in Canada. Retro Sunday right here, Crimson Palmer Jam. DJ Blacker working out on the wheels of steel.

0: into my life. 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
1: Happy Sunday to you, Mama C. Happy Sunday to you, Mama C. Happy Sunday to you, Mama Denise. Play this one again for all the jammers, man. I'm telling you, big tune right here. I'm playing again. Simone, Chocolate. What's going on, my friends? Happy Sunday to you, too. Shout out to you and the family, all right? Thank you. Appreciate it. Let's go. Come on, jammers.
0: After loving you. 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
1: 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And pull it up again for you, Emsley, all right? Big up yourself. Infinity Sound.
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You take time and do it. Radio Vibes, Green Power Jam. Inside the first hour. Let's see what kind of music going to take us later on, man, as we still celebrating that 4th of July. 4th of July weekend, yeah. Going to give you guys some different vibes today, different kind of level music today, man. Here and there, you know. Let's see what's going to take us today. Filling in for DJ Sean. Shout out to the old Sunday team, DJ Steve, Atlanta Charlie. DJ Charlie, big up yourself one time, brother. Big up yourself, all right? DJ Sean 2.0, DJ Zess, Mr. G, DJ Baby Wayne, DJ Sean. The old Sunday team, man. Respect and manners, all right? Love Jones.

Set Jammers, it's all about Retro Sunday right here. 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

give it to all the jammers who got a lock right now, near and far, wherever you are. 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On this retro Sunday right here. Shout out to my Brooklyn Heights, Queens Crew, Bronx Crew, Manhattan, Long Island, Staten Island. That's right, shout out to the Five Boroughs.

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3: Shout out to brother Sugarfoot. He's the Cosmos. Brother Earl, pick up yourself. 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
3: 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Happy son to you and the family, bro.
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1: Ladies, can I play a song for you all? So.

moving right along with Retro Sunday right here, Kermit Palmer Jam. Inside the second hour of Retro Sunday. Vibes continue right here. DJ Black are filling in. DJ Sean today. But I'm only. Let's see where the music is going to take us today, man. I'll give you guys some different kind of.

Pull it up again for your mama. Big up yourself one time. Happy Sunday to you once again. Big up to all the jammers. Got a lock right now. Retro Sunday right here.

0: than me.
1: That's right, shout to all my Canadian fans. We've got a lock right now. Is it Sandra? Enjoying the vibes in the backyard. Big up yourself, Sandra. Shout to you and the family. Happy Sunday. Retro Sunday, like I said, I'm filling in for my brother DJ Sean today.
0: I know.
1: Crew and Paul driving the station, bring the curtains out at 4 p.m. Turn it off to DJ Baby Wayne. Followed by Mr. G today, alright?
0: Real me. Honestly.
1: We're gonna give you guys some different kind of level music today, man. I don't know. Not gonna keep it this way. Of course, it's 4th of July. We're still in 4th of July weekend.

like I said, man, Retro Sunday Jammers. Each and every Sunday, make sure you tell a friend, tell a co-worker, tell a family member. Vibe is right here, Crimin Power Jam. Shout out to my brother Mark, Lord Kyle and the family. I'm gonna switch up the vibes in a few, Lammers. Switch up the vibes in a few, and let's see where it's gonna take us today. Still in the 4th of July, weekend vibes, alright?

What's up? Happy son to my friend Lisa C, my Beijing friend. What's going on? Easy Maxine. How you guys are doing, man? Hope you guys are having a wonderful Sunday. Play some tune for your jammers. Hold on. Different kind of vibe today. Later on, switch up the vibe and see where the music is going to take us. Easy Tan Tan. Thank you, my friend. Big up yourself, all right?

0: Happy Sunday to you, Nicole S. English family, how you guys are doing up there in England? London, how you guys are doing?
1: Who's gonna kiss my
0: Retro Sunday Jammer, Screaming Power Jam.

easy, Karchi. Take it easy, Karchi. Is it Cosmos? Is it Carletta? It's something to you guys both, man. Play some tune for your jammers. I'm telling you what about. Retro Sunday right here, Kirby Power Jam. They play some tune.

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0: right. Big up to all the jammers who got a lock right now. It's Retro Sunday. Filling in for DJ Sean today, jammers. Let's see where the music is going to take us today, man. We'll switch up the vibes later on. Let's see where it's going to take us today, all right? Is it Love Jones?
1: I write this letter, my heart's beating much.
0: Thank you, Miss Roberts. Appreciate it, man. That's far, big up.
1: Soon I'll be.
0: Is it Mama Page? Happy

right, Jammers. Big up to all the Jammers who got it locked right now. Near and far. Like I said, I'm filling in for DJ Sean today, 4 p.m. You know what I'm saying? It's Retro Sunday each and every Sunday right here. Let me play this next one right there for you, Jammers. I'm going to switch up the vibes in a few. Of course, in the 4th of July weekend.

4th of July weekend still. Vibing, show to the jammers in the backyard. Lingering like a barbecuing, enjoying yourself. Relaxing with your friends and family. Gotta lock the Crimson Paul Jammer, the station. Want to say thank you. Show to all the silent listeners, got it locked. Big up yourself out there.

right, like I said, that's Retro Sunday Jammers. Bring the curtains at 4 p.m. Turn to the DJ Baby Wayne. I'll play it again for my friend Miss Peggy. Big up yourself, Miss Peggy. That's right, Jammers. Good morning, good afternoon, good evening. Good night, whichever part of the diaspora you listen from. Welcome to Caribbean Power Jam. Sure to all the silent listeners got a lock right now to Caribbean Power Jam. Hope you guys are having a wonderful weekend, a wonderful day today on this glorious Sunday, all right? Thanks for the love and support each and every time.

Music, Carol W. Happy Sunday to you. Thank you very much. Coco, big up yourself. Happy Sunday to you. Easy Arrow, Miss Roberts, Gwen G. You guys are doing. Happy Sunday to you guys, all right? Sugar Boom, happy Sunday to you. Violet, Carol Ann, happy Sunday to you. Thank you very much. Appreciate it, Carol Ann. Thank you very much, all right? I'm going to switch up the vibes in a few jammers. I'm glad you'll certainly continue. Still in the 4th of July weekend. You guys some different kind of vibe today, all right?

up in Queens, Manhattan, Bronx, Long Island, Staten Island. You guys are doing. Happy Sunday. Happy 4th of July weekend to you guys in the entire family. Showers. Play the final one right here, then switch up the vibes. Keep it moving, then Crimin Power Jammer, the station is Retro Sunday, 4th of July weekend. Filling in for Brother DJ Sean today, 4 p.m.

Sunday right here. Shout out to all the channels got it locked right now. We're celebrating a birthday today. Want to say happy best birthday to you. All the best wishes from Crimson Pump with John Radio Station. I go by the name of DJ Black of the Medical Chemist. Filling for DJ Sean today. And switch up the vibes right now. And later on, let's see where the music gonna take us, Gemma.

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Your vibes this.

0: Grown vibes today, man. It's all about 4th of July weekend, still in the vibe. Grandpa jamming the station because all the jammers got it locked right now.
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0: French Guyana, what's going on?

Coco. Jam's got a lock right now, Cream Power Jam. Some different kind of vibe today, man. Let's see where the music's gonna take us. We'll bring the curtains down at 4 p.m. Starts off to DJ Baby Wayne.

Just on the right tail, except for all the jammers that lock right now, Korean Power Jam. Oh, yeah, man. Listen up, my gun. Hold on, I won't play that one for you guys. Hold on.

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Those are the foundations, all right? Bring it to you.

When you're a real music lover, man, you don't discriminate when it comes to music. These music are the foundations. Back in the time, back in those days, these things paved the way and make the way for the music of this era. Those were the good old days, I'm telling you, man. I wanna play out of this Alton Ellis. I wanna play Ernest Wilson for you. Hold on. If you don't know, I go by the name of DJ Black, the Musical Chemist, alright?

That's right. Big up, to my friend Nikita. Big up yourself, Nikita. Love. What's going on? Happy Sunday to you and the family. Shout out to Miss Wendy. Shout out to all the jammers who got it locked right now. Korean Power Jammer, the station. I go by the name of DJ Black, the Medical Chemist, working out for you and yours. These musicers, oh, I'm telling you, man, Foundation set the trend from way back when. Play this one again for you, jammers. Hold on. Hold on. Hold on. Come on, sing it out if you know it, man.

Diamonds. Jack and tell you, DJ Blacker. 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

0: will never change. Verse 1, Ernest Wills. Let me play another one for you, Germans. Listen, this John Alt right here. Not a big tune from back in the days, man. Those were the era. Listen.
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1: Play this one again, man. 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Back in the days. Listen, man.
0: Let me have your name and number. So we can correspond.

The July vibes, man. Tell me, to all the jammers that are like right now, the Korean Power Jam Radio Station, man. My name is DJ Black Musical Chemist. Bringing the curtains down. Next half an hour turns to DJ Baby Wayne. 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

0: here. As DJ Baby will be coming up right here at 4 p.m. in a few minutes. Retro Sunday. 4th of July weekend, all right?
1: DJ Blacker. 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

want to say pleasant good afternoon and a happy Sunday to all you beautiful jammers out there. Got it locked in around the world. Hope everybody's having a wonderful Sunday afternoon. Weather's a little hot outside. A few clouds lurking around. But once again, you got it locked on the inside, so I want to say good afternoon. Welcome to Retro Sunday. No, your jammers are spending quality time with your family, friends. Just enjoy that moment, okay? Want to say shout out to my brother DJ Blocker, the chemist, holding things down for DJ Sean today. So right about now, I want you jammers to make your way over to that emoji box, and I want you to check in today. Let me know who is out there today on this beautiful Sunday afternoon. And you're rocking out with yours truly, DJ Baby Wayne, straight out of Team Unity Squad. Want to take the time out to say happy birthday to all those who are celebrating a birthday today and a happy anniversary. If you are celebrating something today, we're going to celebrate it right here on Caribbean Power Jam Radio. So once again, make your way over to that emoji box and be so kind to check in today, all right? Happy Sunday.

0: want to say good afternoon to my friend Janice. Happy Sunday to you. Blessed good afternoon to Aaron. Deborah Riverdale got it locked in. Good afternoon to you. Want to say good afternoon to Lady Jackie. How you doing today? Shaka Zulu. How you doing, brother? Happy Sunday to you. Want to say good afternoon to Merce Barr. How you doing? Lady Michelle. Blessed good afternoon.
1: Darling, you.
0: Lady Jillian, good afternoon to you. Come on, Jammers, make sure you guys check in today, okay? GT Lady.

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1: Le Chic. Good afternoon to you. How you doing today? Hey, Peggy. Want to say good afternoon to Peyton. Hey, Lauren. Shout out to Emmanuel. How you guys doing today? Hey, Tabby.
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0: 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Come on, let's go.
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1: 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Happy Sunday to you, baby. 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
1: Barbara T, good afternoon. Auntie Ann, how you doing today, Mr. George?
0: But my love.
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0: 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And still wonders when
1: 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How you guys feeling on this Sunday afternoon? You ready?

0: 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How you doing today? Hey, Cherry, good afternoon.
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0: Shout out to all my silent jazz.

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One more time. 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Yeah, give her a dance right now, all right? Lady Simone, enjoy this one, okay? 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Yes, Janice. 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

0: Well, I just want to take this opportunity to say happy belated birthday to you, my friend. I hope you had a wonderful day. I should have known yesterday, but you know what? Listen, man, we're going to celebrate, all right? Happy birthday to you, my friend, all right?
1: I dream about you. I don't know.
0: It is Retro Sunday. Do remember to call a friend, invite a friend. Want to say good afternoon to Liz. Got it locked in right now.

0: Want to say happy, happy wedding anniversary to Noel and your beautiful wife, Rayanne, all the way in Brooklyn. Happy anniversary to you guys. Yeah, man. Here's the criteria. Retro Sun, it's your boy DJ Baby Wayne.
1: Just being here with you tonight.

Once again, I want to take the time out to say happy birthday to all those who are celebrating a birthday today. Wishing you all the best. May God continue to bless you to see many, many, many more. Do enjoy it to the fullest, all right? Yeah, man. I want to say good afternoon to Vanessa. What's going on, sis? Once again, man, it's Caribbean Power Jam. Do remember to call a friend, invite a friend over. Just come and enjoy yourself some nice music on a Sunday afternoon. It's your favorite station right here, Caribbean Power Jam Radio. So right about now, it's your boy BW live in the building. So come on, let's go, jammers. Let's go.

Wait, tell me this song. I got to laugh now, boy. Man, let's go. Retro Sunday. It's your boy, BW, man. Let's go. Happy birthday. Happy anniversary. Happy everything. Love Jones. What's going on? Starlight Pleasant. Good afternoon.

Shout out to the man, MZ. King man himself, man. Are you mean Infinity Sound? Blessing, good afternoon, brother. How you feeling today? DJ Grandson, Bucky. Good afternoon to you. Shout out to Lady Pat. How you doing today? It is Caribbean Power Jam Radio, man. Come on, let's go. Are you mean?

0: people, it's your girl, Miss Goodness, and you're listening to Retro Sundays.
1: Oh, man, what happened when this world started getting you down, man? What you do?
2: When this whole world starts getting me down, and people are just too much for me to face.
1: I want to say good afternoon to Miss Joni. Got a

Now this is the only station that keeps you dancing, man. We keep you dancing all day Sunday, all throughout the whole entire day. We keep you dancing, man. So once again, big up to all the CBJ DJs, all the Retro Sunday DJs right here on your number one station. Shout out to Mr. G, the musical genius, DJ Zess. Big up yourself, man. DJ Sean 2.0. And the man himself, DJ Steve. But big up to DJ Blocker, man. Held things down today, brother. All right. Yeah, man. It is Retro Sunday. Let's go.

Gotta bring us back one more time for Burns Bar, man. One more time. Yes, man. Shaka. What's going on, man? Shout out to the King Man Cosmos. Lady Carlotta. How you guys doing today, man? It's Retro Sunday. Hey, Big Wayne.

0: want to say good afternoon to Mama C. How you doing today? Happy Sunday. Mama Denny's, that's a Sunday to you.
1: Yeah.
0: Lady Vonnie, 92nd Family, good afternoon. Miss Pamela, how you doing?
1: And she starts trading her baby toys.
0: Yeah, man. Definitely not about to switch it up, man. I want to give you guys some throwback, you know?
1: One shy little sleepy head learns about love and its lilt. You can bet that the chicken.

0: Is that true when you're old enough? Oh, man. Once again, shout out to all the jammers. Got it locked in today, man. Want to say happy, happy, happy Sunday to each and every one of you out there. Wherever you got it locked in, whatever you're getting into, shout out to all those jammers that went on those boat rides, Pastor Sheldon's boat ride today. Yeah, I'm getting ready for that one there. Shout out to everybody. Went on Mother Dan's boat ride. Yeah, man, DJ Sean is on that boat. So for those of you heading on that one, make sure you look for him, all right? Yeah, man. Big up to the Dream Team. Good afternoon to each and every one of you ladies. How are you guys doing today? It is Caribbean Power Jam Radio. Wishing each and every one of you that are celebrating a birthday today a happy birthday to you. I do hope that you guys had a wonderful 4th of July. I do hope that you enjoy the entertainment, the fireworks, and I do hope nobody got injured, okay? So just please make sure that you let me know that everybody's safe, okay? Everybody's good. Everybody got all 10 fingers. Count your fingers, them. Who ain't got 9, make sure you got 10, okay? So again, just make sure you guys stay safe out there, okay? Once again, it's Caribbean Power Jam Radio. It's your boy DJ Baby Wayne taking you guys on another level. So big up to each and every one. Do remember, we got Mr. G coming up on our 7 o'clock hour. He's going to take you guys all the way up until 10 p.m. today, followed by DJ Z Spotlight Sound. And then we got Atlanta Charlie. All right, so big up to you guys. Jammers, once again, do remember, we got the big boat ride coming up this coming Saturday. That is July 11th. It's the all-white affair. So just make sure you get your tickets. If you didn't get your tickets yet, make sure you contact the Dream Team. 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We want to make sure this boat is sold out. So we'll get some numbers by the middle of the week, and then we'll know coming leading up to the boat ride and where we are with tickets, all right? So once again, shout out to all my silent jammers out there that got it locked in. Want to say good afternoon to Allison, Mom. Shout out to you. Shout out to your dad. Big up to everybody out there, man. How you mean? Miss Beverly, good afternoon to you. So jammers, we're going to take it on a level like this, man. How you mean? It's DJ Baby Wayne, Team Unity Squad, Retro Sunday. Come on, man. Let's go.
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3: Baby Wayne.

Shout out to everybody going on that denim and white boat ride tonight. Yeah, man. Strictly Whining. Big up to Janice. Want us to get out to the

0: Call a friend, invite a friend. It is Retro Sunday, man. We play all kind of music for you guys on a Sunday. All kind of music. Doesn't matter what, listen, it doesn't matter. We play for everybody out here on Caribbean Power Jam Radio. And for love's sake, how many of you remember this one right here?
1: Oh, you forgave, and soon both of us.
0: Lady Dorothy, good afternoon to you, my friend.

0: Be Rock Cinemas, if you remember these songs here, man. Come on, Jarvis, man, taking you back in the days right now.
1: I don't know what you got.
0: This is what we do here on a Sunday. We take you back, back, back, back, all right? All different levels of music.

I know you guys haven't heard this one in a long time, man. Lost in Emotion. Yeah. Yeah, man. Big up to Frez, man. How you mean? Jammers. Yes, well, I hope I'm pronouncing the name right, Frez. Come on, Jammers. Let's welcome Frez, man. Welcome, Frez to Power Jam Red. You know how we welcome new Jammers. So, I want you guys to show him some love, man. Show him some love right now. Let's go. I hope it's a he. I apologize if it's not, all right?

Jenny, how you doing? Take you back, take you back.

told you guys to call a friend. Invite a friend over. Come on, let's go, man. It's Retro Sunday. Shout out to Tracy Ann. What's going on, cuz? Hey, big up to Siobhan. How you doing? Darnell, that's a good afternoon to you. Mr. Charles. Hey, Lady Ingrid, how you

welcome your niece, Jenny. Welcome, Jenny. Welcome to Caribbean Power with Jen Radio. Do remember to download that app and just enjoy it, okay? Yeah, man. Ah, you became another grandma.

Shout out to Noel and Rayanne. Once again, man, happy anniversary to you guys. Yes. Caribbean Pound with Sham Radio, man. Let's go. I got one more level to take you guys on before I get out of here and turn it over to Mr. G on the 7 o'clock hour.

0: member, tell a coworker, tell somebody out there about Caribbean Power Jam and what we do here, right? We are breaking all barriers around here. Yes. So like I said, jammers, man, I got one more level to take you guys on before I get out of here. All right, let me turn it over to Mr. G. Retro Sunday continues right here, followed by DJ's Spotlight Sound. So once again, jammers, sit back, relax, and let's enjoy. We just dancing, man. We dancing all the way up until 7 p.m., okay? So right now, it's another time for me to take you back right now.
1: It's time to take,
0: so let me take you back right now, man.
1: Level.
0: Right now, a little back.
1: Lock
0: right
1: in
0: now. You ready?
1: And get ready. You're listening to your favorite DJs. It's

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0: Hey, Ray Ray. Una, una. Shout out to Patrick, got it locked in, man. How you been? Una. Larry B, how you doing today, brother? Una. Hey, brother Earl. Shout out to you, man.
1: This is the story, ladies.

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Right now, shout out to all my Guyanese right now. I gotta play one for you guys right now, man. So right about now, I want you guys to break out that Guyana flag right now. Are you me? We ain't giving up nothing. Caribbean Power Jam Radio, man. Shout out to all the jammers near and far right now. Come on.

0: a blade of grass. 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We ain't giving nothing up. Not one thing we giving up right now, man. I tell you, man. All the serious one is going to work right now. Hello, caller. How are you doing today? Good evening.
1: Good evening, baby Wayne, my love bug.
0: What's going on, my friend? How are you doing today?
1: I am good. I am good. I was trying to get you, but I want to know, have you ever eaten white meat yet?
0: All my meat is white before it cook.
1: Because I was waiting for you to say no, because I sure did eat chicken breast.
0: You
1: and think, chicken breast is white meat.
0: You think I should eat? This, you think I should eat? Nice try, my friend. Nice try, right?
1: You think about that one before you answer.
0: All right, bye bye. See what you think, I'm stupid. Oh my gosh, Mama C, Mama C in the building, you know. Watch yourself, you know. Ready now? Let me go. We are.

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Oh, my God. 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

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Man, this one's called Obia Wedding. 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Oh, gosh. I say sorry for you, man.

Come on, Jamison, man. I got a few more minutes to go before I turn over to Mr. G. Caribbean Power J. Wait, there go my friend, RG. Watch RG. RG, it's your girl.

Big up to Lady Audrey. You ready for the boat ride next Saturday? You ready? Big up to Camille. Jeez. I'm telling man, it's Caribbean Power Generator, man. Come on, jammers, let's go, let's go.

power generator, man. Well, listen, man, time is drawing in. Time is up. Okay. So again, jammers, make sure you get your tickets for July 11th, this coming Saturday. All roads lead to the Brooklyn Army Terminal on board the Nautica Empress. Come on out and enjoy yourself, all right? I want to wish everybody a wonderful remainder of your weekend. Stay best, stay above it. Love, take care of yourself, take care of each other. Until next time, love each and every one of you, all right? So right about now, the next song I'm about to drop right now is a real throwback, right? I want you guys to listen, get your laugh, whatever it is right now, all right? This one is a throwback one, so love each and every one of you. Have a blessed evening. Good night to you, everybody. Mr. G is up next right here on Caribbean Power Jam Radio.

Ignorance is bliss. 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

Murphy presents his annual Summer Jam on Saturday, July 25th at the Woodbine in Brooklyn. 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
0: 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How you doing, my dear?
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0: 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Love is to melt you like a rippling brook. 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
1: of a Merle's bar in this one? 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

0: you to celebrate Independence Weekend. It's also Karikum Day in Guyana today, right?
1: And when you love, you shall not say the Lord is in thy heart.
0: You guys remember Karikum Day?
1: I'll say I am in the heart of the Lord. And when he assigns you to his secret fire, fear not, for you shall not be burned. Love is to melt you like a rippling brook. You shall know the pain of too much tenderness.

foolish lovers, watch out. Lovers play. Thank you very much for Brother Shaka Zulu. Chasing happy endings. Come on. You gotta keep this kind of music alive. You gotta keep this kind of dancing to this music alive.

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Hope you're dancing to this, Love Jones. 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Next, Yali, good evening.